0: Yeah, louder is always better.
1: This is why I keep it cranked loud.
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0: Hey there, how you doing?
1: I'm doing good-ish. What are you up to?
0: So I'm on my way home from work. I listen to you all the time, but...
1: You listen to me all the time? My goodness, why are you punishing yourself?
0: I finally found out the number, even though you say it all the time. I said there it was on my little radio.
1: Well, let me say, I appreciate you phoning. It gave me an excuse to get out of the conversation I was having with my other personalities. They're so boring.
0: I listen to you, and it's wonderful. So.
1: Well, let me say thank you for listening.
0: Oh, you are so welcome.
1: And also, let me say I'm sorry, because if you listen that often, you're going to want that apology eventually. Might as well get ahead of the game.
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0: It's the Greg B. Harrell Show. At Greg B. Harrell on social media, unless it's Greg B. Harrell Show. I'm on most of the stuff. Why don't people also announce when they're saying things with the utmost respect?
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You found it? Cool. All right, now what are you waiting for? 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

0: I'm telling you, I'm getting old. Now when I sit in rocking chairs, I'm like, give us a couple more minutes.
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Rock 106.1. What's up, Tybee Island? Hey, hey, Tybee or not Tybee? That is the question. It's Greg B. Harrell. Yeah, that was a Hamlet reference. Just think of me as your New York.

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It's Greg Vihero. What's up, Savannah? Hey, fun fact, I was 34 pounds when I was born, so doctors nicknamed me the Pink House. Yeah, isn't it funny when life is full circle on Rock 106.1?

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0: So what are you up to?
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0: It's the Greg Beharrell Show. I can't stand when magicians have bad grammar and they seen a person in half. I like to close every show by writing a little something in my diary. So here we go. Dear Diary, Greg Beharrell here. I was today years old when I learned that reverse engineer does not mean driving a train backwards. Thanks for listening, everybody.
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6: I'm Chief Meteorologist Joe Reynolds for the WJCL 22 Storm Tracker Weather Center. Variable clouds this evening, muggy overnight. Lows drop down to the mid-70s out the door on Tuesday. A dry start by afternoon, breezy and humid. A few isolated showers possible. Highs around 90.
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6: I'm Emma Hamilton with the WJCL 22 News team. Two road workers were killed Monday morning when a box truck struck a traffic control vehicle. According to Georgia State Patrol, that crash happened around 6:15 near the Highway 17 exit on northbound I-95 in Richmond Hill. The interstate was closed for more than 4 hours. Tonight, there's a community discussion about a proposed data center campus in Effingham County. That's at 6 at the Mars Theater. And Monday Night Football, it is on WJCL 22 tonight. Kansas City Chiefs going to take on the Denver Broncos. Kickoff is at 8:15. Those headlines and more coming up on WJCL 22 News tonight.
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0: 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He already is. 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
1: Pretty wide up and ride through town this morning. Keeping an eye over towards Augusta Road southbound, getting towards Interstate 95. Right now, pretty wide open, making your way south towards town. We can expect to see more delays getting towards the interstate as we go through the morning, and we'll keep you updated there. Also, keeping an eye over towards I-516 eastbound. Delays possible getting past Veterans Parkway towards Abercorn Street. Another traffic update in minutes. I'm Zach Grizzle.
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1: Pretty wide open ride through town this morning. Keeping an eye over towards Augusta Road southbound, getting towards Interstate 95. Right now, pretty wide open, making your way south towards town. We can expect to see more delays getting towards the interstate as we go through the morning, and we'll keep you updated there. Also, keeping an eye over towards I-516 eastbound. Delays possible getting past Veterans Parkway towards Abercorn Street. Another traffic update in minutes. I'm Zach Grizzle.
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1: Bit of congestion for you this morning over on Augusta Road southbound, making your way past Market Boulevard down towards Interstate 95, picking up speed once you're past the interstate, making your way south through Port Wentworth, and also delays over towards Pritchardville, South Carolina this morning on Highway 46 eastbound, slowing down between Plantation Drive towards Okotie Highway. Another traffic update in minutes. I'm Zach Grizzle.
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1: A little bit of congestion as you're making your way south over on Augusta Road this morning. Tap on the brakes, passing Market Boulevard down towards Interstate 95, and then you're picking speed back up as you move south towards Port Wentworth. Then delays over on I-516 eastbound. Tap on the brakes, passing Veterans Parkway towards Abercorn Street this morning. Another traffic update in minutes. I'm Zach Grizzle.
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9: 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Cooler mornings, warmer afternoons, storms that can roll in fast under the Friday night lights. 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
5: 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Cooler mornings, warmer afternoons, storms that can roll in fast under the Friday night lights. 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
1: A little bit of congestion as you're making your way south over on Augusta Road this morning. Tapping the brakes, passing Market Boulevard down towards Interstate 95. And then you're picking speed back up as you move south towards Port Wentworth. Then delays over on I-516 eastbound. Tapping the brakes, passing Veterans Parkway towards Abercorn Street this morning. Another traffic update in minutes. I'm Zach Grizzle.
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All right, now what are you waiting for? 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
21: Another warm day, but slightly cooler, and some breezy northeast winds coming into play. We'll be gusting.

0: 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The duet, though, Blue-Eyed Scorpion.
1: Okay.
0: That was the other artist in there. Okay, Cheryl, for the win, what do you got?
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0: Yeah.
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25: Frank Sulkowski, WJCL 22 News. Two workers killed Monday morning in a crash that shut down I-95 near Richmond Hill for several hours. Georgia State Patrol says the workers were outside their Ford F-600 traffic control truck collecting traffic control equipment on the side of the road when that crash occurred. Troopers say the incident started when an Amazon box truck drifted out of its lane and onto the right shoulder where the Ford truck was parked. For more on this story, WJCL.com.
0: WFXH, yeah. Hilton Head, Savannah. If it's too loud, you're in the wrong place.
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1: 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Much better. Just nod. Yeah, you understand. 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
7: Another warm day, but slightly cooler, and some breezy northeast winds coming into play where they'll be gusting 20 to 25 miles an hour. Daytime highs topping out in the upper 80s, but feeling like the upper 90s with a slight chance of a scattered shower. With your certified most accurate forecast, I'm meteorologist Melissa Hull.
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11: Frank Sulkowski, WJCL 22 News. Two workers killed Monday morning in a crash that shut down I-95 near Richmond Hill for several hours. Georgia State Patrol says the workers were outside their Ford F-600 traffic control truck collecting traffic control equipment on the side of the road when that crash occurred. Troopers say the incident started when an Amazon box truck drifted out of its lane and onto the right shoulder where the Ford truck was parked. For more on this story, WJCL.com.
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Turn it down so you can find that place you're looking for. 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All right, now what are you waiting for? 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

Welcome, welcome, welcome, my friends, to another edition of The Marshall Show on this beautiful Tuesday, September the 15th. I hope you guys are doing good today because we got a great show ahead of us on the way. Details on how to score yourself all sorts of free stuff, including tickets to Motionless in White, the Jacksonville Jaguars, and next weekend's Savannah Tattoo and Arts Festival. We'll also do our Dumbass of the Day at 5:45. We got some massive music news coming up at 6:15, and well, let's just get your day started so we can get to all the fun as we kick off your afternoon now with Three Doors Down. 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

If you want a cool, laid-back, and free experience, get yourself out this coming Friday night at 7:30. Eric Jones Trio is going to be playing Nickel and Oak Lounge, which is right off of Ellis Square. 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

Amazon has been in the news a lot over these last few days, and they're in the news once again because over in Cumberland County, New Jersey, an Amazon delivery driver was sentenced to 5 years in prison for stealing $75,000 worth of Amazon merchandise. Now, Akeem Johnson delivered Amazon packages to USPS locations, and prosecutors say he failed to deliver multiple pallets of packages. He wasn't just stealing one at a time. He was stealing them by the pallet. Now, Johnson's sentence came through a plea agreement, so they were trying to get more, but they landed at 5 years. Holy jeez. That explains why I get my Amazon packages so late, so often. Any of you guys experience that? 2 days? That's absolutely BS. As we go to the Pumpkins, it's Rock 106.1.

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8: Frank Sulkowski, WJCL 22 News. Two workers killed Monday morning in a crash that shut down I-95 near Richmond Hill for several hours. Georgia State Patrol says the workers were outside their Ford F-600 traffic control truck collecting traffic control equipment on the side of the road when that crash occurred. Troopers say the incident started when an Amazon box truck drifted out of its lane and onto the right shoulder where the Ford truck was parked. For more on this story, WJCL.com.
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The Foo Fighters, The Verve, and Nirvana coming up for you as we head over to new rock now from the Autumn Kings. 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

Now, larger companies have toyed with the idea about doing drone deliveries for the longest time. We saw Amazon do it for a little while. I don't think they're doing it anymore. But apparently, McDonald's is getting into the drone delivery service. They actually carried out their very first drone deliveries at some skate park in China. And yes, a Big Mac combo was delivered in less than 10 minutes, which is about five times less than what it takes my DoorDash driver to find my house at 1 a.m. in the morning. What are we doing? Come on, guys. I just want a Big Mac at 1 a.m. It's totally normal. I'm not drunk.

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1: Keeping eyes on a little bit of congestion we're seeing as you're leaving parts of town, including up towards Port Wentworth. Delays there on Augusta Road northbound, as well as Jimmy Dulwich Parkway westbound. In either case, they're cramping up as you're getting towards Interstate 95. Also taking a look at delays over on Dean Forest Road southbound. You're tapping the brakes there, approaching Highway 80 to Louisville Road. And also congestion through Georgetown on Habercorn Street westbound, slowing down passing Veterans Parkway. Another traffic update in minutes. I'm Zach Grizzle.
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Man, I'm stoked. I am ready for the Savannah Ghost Pirates to come back to town. Yes, season 5 starts next month, and single game tickets officially went on sale yesterday. I expect to see a lot of you at the games this year. We're looking to make our way back to the playoffs. It's because the Pretty Reckless. 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
1: Keeping eyes on a little bit of congestion we're seeing as you're leaving parts of town, including up towards Port Wentworth. Delays there on Augusta Road northbound, as well as Jimmy Dulwich Parkway westbound. In either case, they're cramping up as you're getting towards Interstate 95. Also taking a look at delays over on Dean Forest Road southbound. You're tapping the brakes there, approaching Highway 80 to Louisville Road. And also congestion through Georgetown on Habercorn Street westbound, slowing down passing Veterans Parkway. Another traffic update in minutes. I'm Zach Grizzle.
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November the 4th at the Vistar Pavilion. Here's Motionless in White. Features Skylar Grey. It's R.I.P. on Rock 106.1.

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We are rolling straight into another magical hour of the Marshall Show right here on Rock 106.1, powered by Dan Baden Chevrolet, home of the $39 oil changes in less than an hour.

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1: 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Pearl Jam, the Chili Peppers, and new rock from A Perfect Circle coming up for you as we get to Wage War Now. 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

0: something. Kiss that dyke, I know you want the whole one. Not on strike, but I'm about to blow one. Bite that mic, I know you never stole one. Girls that like the story, so I told one.
1: Salford, Mainland, Cashback.

So it looks like people are mad at Sydney Sweeney once again, mostly because of what she's carrying around with her. But let's talk about why the exact reason people are getting a big uproar is. Now, apparently, over the weekend, you know, the first weekend of football, a brand new sports ad came out for a new sports betting website called Novig, N-O-V-I-G. Now, she appears in the ad about 95% nude, which obviously captures your eye for a lot of people. Boys and girls, okay? You know what I'm saying? Anyway, a lot of people said this is a huge step back for women in general, that the male gaze, there's a lot more than that. But trust me, it got a lot of people's attention. So much so that Sydney Sweeney actually lost more than 200,000 Instagram followers over the weekend because of the ad. I got a feeling those were just bots. I mean, no one's going to unfollow her just because she did a nude sports betting ad. If anything, more people should follow her because they're just finding her. Just throwing that out there. But, you know, America. We like to be offended by everything. That's super cool of us. Let's go to a perfect circle. It's Rock 106.1.

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1: Keeping eyes on reported trouble now on I-516 westbound. A reported crash by Tremont Avenue at exit 4. Your right lane obstructed there. This joining delays throughout town in spots, including over on Abercorn Street westbound, slowing down passing Middle Ground Road over towards Veterans Parkway. Those delays lingering on as you continue westbound towards Ogeechee Road. And congestion up towards Port Wentworth on Augusta Road northbound, as well as Jimmy Loach Parkway westbound, getting up towards 95. Another traffic update in minutes. I'm Zach Grizzle.
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I absolutely love this story. Let's get into your dumbass of the day here on Savannah's Rock Station, Rock 106.1. Now, authorities in Mississippi are asking the public for help identifying a vehicle with "fat chicks only" written on it. I'm not joking. It's real. It's a black older model Chevy Tahoe they're looking for. Now, the vehicle was allegedly involved in a burglary that happened last Thursday, and a witness says it was being driven by two large white men with long beards, which tracks. Anyway, the sheriff said the men stole items from someone's outbuilding and had other things stacked near a doorway of the home ready to be loaded in when the homeowner confronted them. Now, they dropped everything and they booked it. Now, if you know these men who desire exclusively fat chicks, the police want you to call them at 662-728-6232, or you can just call Crime Stoppers if you happen to know anything about this crime from Mississippi. But man, I mean, it's one of a kind. Fat chicks only, Mississippi. I bet you those boys are just feasting over there. Let's go to Green Day. It's Rock 106.1.

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1: Keeping eyes and delays over on I-516 westbound due to a crash there by Tremont Avenue at exit 4. Your right lane currently obstructed. Also currently keeping eyes on heavy congestion now as you're leaving town in spots, including up towards Port Wentworth. Delays slowing you down on Augusta Road, getting past Jimmy DeLoach Parkway up towards Interstate 95. Another traffic update in minutes. I'm Zach Grizzle.
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Man, a massive show just got announced for St. Augustine, Florida earlier this morning. Let me tell you about Unwrapped coming up here in about 10 minutes with Marshall's Music News as we head over to Nine Inch Nails now.

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Man, I think this thing is going to be absolutely ridiculous. I need to go to it. On Tuesday, December the 1st, and welcome to Marshall's Music News, it was announced that Unwrapped, an acoustic holiday, will be coming to the St. Augustine Amphitheater. It features Smith & Myers of Shinedown, Icedine Kills, Zakk Wylde of Black Label Society, The Warning, The Funeral Portrait, Tim Montana, and Autumn Kings. A majority of the live performances will be coming in as acoustic performances, which I think is really, really cool and obviously something that a lot of these bands don't exactly do a whole lot. Now, the show is officially on sale this coming Friday at 10 a.m. Tickets start at about $72, which is a little high, but you are getting a lot for that ticket price. Once again, Unwrapped, an acoustic holiday down in St. Augustine on December the 1st. It's going to be the place to be, my friend. You head over to Chevelle now. Rock 106.1.

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1: It's up now. Crash in town on I-516 westbound. Reportedly seeing that by Tremont Avenue at exit 4, causing some delays there. That crash currently obstructing your rightmost lane. Also trouble now over on Abercorn Street. A crash reported there by Sweetwater Station Drive. That's affecting your westbound delays there. Slowing down between Middle Ground Road over towards Ogeechee Road. That's a look at traffic. I'm Zach Grizzle.
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So tomorrow at 10 a.m., we have something a little special for you. I haven't said this to anyone yet, but tomorrow morning, there will be a concert announcement for Savannah. That's right, 10 a.m. tomorrow morning. Be on the lookout on our socials. We'll be announcing the first show in quite some time, announced coming to our great hostess city. As we go to Shinedown now, here's Young Again on Rock 106.1.

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1: It's up now. Crash in town on I-516 westbound. Reportedly seeing that by Tremont Avenue at exit 4, causing some delays there. That crash currently obstructing your rightmost lane. Also trouble now over on Abercorn Street. A crash reported there by Sweetwater Station Drive. That's affecting your westbound delays there. Slowing down between Middle Ground Road over towards Ogeechee Road. That's a look at traffic. I'm Zach Grizzle.
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Hope you guys have a great rest of your evening. Greg Beharrell is in next. You guys be good, be kind, be safe. We'll leave you with the Chili Peppers here on Rock 106.1. Love you guys.

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0: 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Reach out on the socials at Greg B. Harrell, Twitter, Instagram, Greg B. Harrell Show, Facebook, Greg B. Harrell, TikTok. 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

It's Greg B. Harrell. What's up, Savannah? Hey, fun fact, I was 34 pounds when I was born, so doctors nicknamed me the Pink House. Yeah, isn't it funny when life is full circle? 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